and welcome to another episode of the Enough Records radio show. I'm your host, PS, back from a couple of weeks of summer holidays, ready to bring you 2 hours of music taken from the Enough Records catalog. Enough Records is a net label. We're based out of Portugal, active since the year 2000, putting out original music free for download through our website, enoughrecords.scene.org. Being a net label means our entire catalog is free for you to listen and download, and we are also present on different distribution platforms online, both free and commercial, under the lowest price allowed by the platform. The track you just heard is titled Chocolate Gnome Creator. It's by 40 Thieves and explores a bit the sounds of the Commodore 64 with some modern production on it. Next up, I will do a little chilled summer vibe selection for you today, kicking it off with a Night Effect and the track Birds Dance. Stick around, take a listen. Enough is enough. Free music for free people.

0: enjoy your day.
1: We have another room. Wow, I love it. I love it when it's funny now.

We have reached the one-hour mark on this month's edition of the Enough Records radio show. Special last rays of summer sun chill-out session today we have. Running up this section, we had the wonderful Zé Trigueiros, then a South African project Anima with the track Incubating in Ice, then one of our very first releases at Enough Records 25 years ago, label head Inf with the track Fractal 02. Then we had a little interlude with some field recordings of Coimbra recorded by Luis Antero. We continued with Newton Balloon and the track Spring, Summer, Fall, Winter and Spring, all of the seasons of the year on this one. Then we had Anime Theme from a Finnish project, the Anti-Jätherspalm Quartet, followed by the Cosmic Setter featuring a Make Like a Tree with the track Someday New Year Song. We continued with a lovely Japanese project Yumenoma and the track Who Built the Moon, followed by another of our household names, Empex, with the track Espera do Comboio da Noite. Then Frame, another Portuguese electronic music project, a longtime collaborator of Enough Records as well, here with the track Summer Rain, and then running up the hour, EE7A with the track Grace. I still have more music to play for you, but first, some warm greetings to all of our radio listeners tuning in to our broadcast on Radio Quantica in Lisbon, Portugal, Radio Piratona in Vigo, Spain, the Internet Public Radio in Mexico, DFM RTV International in the Netherlands, Hakari Radio in Finland, and Beware the Radio in the UK. All of these stations broadcast the premiere of our show every single month. Next up, we have a collaboration project that I did under my PS moniker, repurposing and remixing some tracks by a Megatone with some sounds of

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1: You got a mouse in your pocket?
0: Excuse us?
1: But who's we?
0: Us. Ourselves.
1: Oh. Catchy.
2: Hey! Look!
1: Are you staring at me? You think my dress is incredibly ugly? What's my daddy's fault? He used to buy me these incredibly ugly clothes to keep the bones away. It didn't work. Only made me want to get naked. And that's no way to keep the bones away.

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1: Dad, I'm sorry, but I don't know what the hell's happened.
2: What the fuck are you talking about?
0: That lump of shit working with the LAPD.

0: but you're wrong.
1: Like hell I am.
0: Joe, trust me on this. You've made a mistake. He's a good kid. I understand. You're hot. You're super fucking pissed. We're all real emotional. But you're barking up the wrong tree. I know this man. He wouldn't do that.
1: You don't know jack shit. I do. The cocksucker tipped off the cops and a Mr. Brown and Mr. Blue killed.
2: Mr. Blue is dead?
1: Dead as Billy. The only one I wasn't 100% on. I should have my fucking head examined going to heaven. I wasn't 100%.
0: That's your proof?
1: You don't need proof in heaven, Skip. I ain't there before, but no one will. You lost your fucking mind.
0: You're making a terrible mistake. I'm not going to let you leave.
3: Come on, guys. Nobody wants this. We're supposed to be fucking professionals.
1: Hey, look. It's been quite a long time. A lot of jobs. There's no need for this, man. Let's just put our guns down and let's settle this with a fucking conversation.
0: Joe, you kill that man, you die next. Repeat, you kill that man, you die next.
1: Larry, we have been friends. And you respect my dad and I respect you, but I will put fucking bullets right through your heart. You put that fucking gun down now.
0: God damn you, Joe.

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1: What Mr. Hale with, please come down to reception to collect his brain. The refurbishment is complete. I don't

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This is what he's written. There is another theory that two states continue to exist separate and decoherent from each other, each creating a new branch of reality based on the two.

0: just. So we're in the box.
1: Well, we're the.
2: Okay, wait.
0: So there are two separate realities.

You may believe that this idea is not old, but we put two genres together, psytrance and hardstyle. We create a new sound, like people flowing on it and dance to this.

Ladies and gentlemen, for the love of house, I need your ears. 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Oh yes, as one people, we can be together. It's like bringing us back together. Oh yes, with the influential vibration, we have not defected. Trust me, oh no, we're all real people. Oh yes, this is the truth. Real people with real vibrations for a real house nation. For the love of house, I ask you, world, hold on. We can rise for the love of house music.

0: Ràdio Piratona.
1: Grandfather, tell me a story.
2: Well then, I was standing on a hill with a crown of steel. Before me, the armies of the world waiting.
3: They can stop us, let them try. For every man's own we will die.
2: And I thought to myself, what a wonderful world. Suddenly, a gust of wind came up from the north. There appeared a lone tricycler holding an happy meal. Then, from the south, came another bearing a bell dildo. From the east came a third holding a baby doll. Finally, from the west, a nano rider wheeled a gray tampax of war. And the four spoke the words of the nano warrior's prayer. As I stood then and looked on, I heard the armies of the whores blowjobbing them without hands, and the voices of ecstasy carried long and far throughout the land.
1: Grandfather?
4: Yes?
1: Who were those four men?
2: They were the metal queer.
5: Stack track, nigger.

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Now I'm so fucking gone, a tenant's other cheese, like a slow motion song, it's playing on repeat.

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I think I cannot get so close. And then not be close.